314 11 arrested, no injuries. 1183 Ocean Shore Boulevard in Ormond Beach, Cup, Exit Drive, and Lindhurst Drive, engine 14, flight 6, 7, 7, 21.

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engine 81, there's 31 returning to 11, cardiac arrest, 1361 overdrive, Durant Park, Florida Hall, yeah. 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

0: Chester Battalion 67 on fire left. Just make you aware, Squad 68 is going to have two firefighters with the med unit.
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NJ3, Queen 2, Medic 154, Battalion 1. 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

0: 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Can we get a ALS med unit non?
1: Is it a reference to the abortion?
0: This is going to be for hypertension medical.
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0: We'll be moving it back to the central.

Medic 13, respond to us, says, thanks for some reference hypertension, 800 Oral, Oral Street in Daytona, closer to North Atlantic Avenue, North Beach. Medic 13, flight 10, 3, come on, 2146.

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0: Copy that, Kevin. 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

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Engine 81-9236, 4th Century, 7122.

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Crossing a Big Tree Road. And 71 minutes on 54, for Tech 3, 10 out 26.

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Springfield Elevator Emergency, 1233 South Leonard Avenue, Daytona Beach, brought to you, Silver Peak Avenue, Bosco Avenue, Springfield, West Texas, 7, 9, 23, 23.

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73 Continental emergency to assist engine 73 on scene. 1791 Dunlop Avenue, Port Orange, Park Street, Yorktown Boulevard, and Taylor Branch, 973 West Tech Street, 9 23 29.

Battalion 1, Engine 1, 19, 19, 19, 19, 19, 19, 19, 19, 19, 19, 19, 19, 19, 19, 19, 19, 19, 19, 19, 19, 19, 19, 19, 19, 19, 19, 19, 19, 19, 19, 19, 19, 19, 19, 19, 19, 19, 19, 19, 19, 19, 19, 19, 19, 19, 19, 19, 19, 19, 19, 19, 19, 19, 19, 19, 19, 19, 19, 19, 19, 19, 19, 19, 19, 19, 19, 19, 19, 19, 19, 19, 19, 19, 19, 19, 19, 19, 19, 19, 19, 19, 19, 19, 19, 19, 19, 19, 19, 19, 19, 19, 19, 19, 19, 19, 19, 19, 19, 19, 19, 19, 19, 19, 19, 19, 19, 19, 19, 19, 19, 19, 19, 19, 19, 19, 19, 19, 19, 19, 19, 19, 19

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traffic in Conrad 2, Pacific 61 in route, 1101 Parkdale Boulevard, room number 211 Orange City, traffic affected from order, partly from Park Loop, 515 West Avenue.

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0: 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If I can have a medic in an emergency now, please.
1: Can I copy? We'll get him started.

9236 respond to the 5th, flying 68 on scene, non-emergency, 1101, Parkdale Boulevard, unit number 208 in Orange City, crash of the Veterans Memorial Parkway and Park Club Loop, 9236, Black Pack 3, timeout, 0029.

This is 39 Medic 54 in conscious, facing emergency, 625 dogs in plane into Barry. 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

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Ladder 81, Medic 246, West Texas. Time now, 0044.

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Flight Deck 7, 71, Flight Deck 7, 10 out.

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Hazmat 15, this other agency, Model Check, Grand Shell, 1300 Red John Drive, Deacon Mount. 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

Engine 4 will be left 369. Another vehicle accident with a hazard, notified Morse Boulevard, Mason Avenue, become left, left, tech. 6, engine 4, VLS 369, left, tech, 6, 9, 9, 6, 6.

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This is 34 Medic 61, diabetic problem. 333 Montego Street, Deltona, across from Medford Avenue, Providence Boulevard, Flight Tech 3. 34 Medic 61, Flight Tech 3, come out there.

Angela, I'm at 112, Chest Main, 645 South Newberry Street, Daytona, across the Cedar Street, South Street, Flight Deck 3. Angela, I'm at 112, Flight Deck 3, 2 miles.

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One Beach, Charleston, Beach Street, 133 Avenue, 1 Sack 7, 1093, 1 Sack 7, time out.

0: 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Place number. Yeah, are we showing that we got attitude at all right now, or MEG down?
1: Nothing, maybe. It was, yeah, it was from it, it's a fault.
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This is Elliot on scene, cardiac arrest, Riverside Apartments, Daytona, 245 North Halifax, cross at Earl Street, Orr Street, Select Tac 3. 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

10-3-3, 3-3-3, 3-3-3, 3-3-3, 3-3-3, 3-3-3, 3-3-3, 3-3-3, 3-3-3, 3-3-3, 3-3-3, 3-3-3, 3-3-3, 3-3-3, 3-3-3, 3-3-3, 3-3-3, 3-3-3, 3-3-3, 3-3-3, 3-3-3, 3-3-3, 3-3-3, 3-3-3, 3-3-3, 3-3-3, 3-3-3, 3-3-3, 3-3-3, 3-3-3, 3-3-3, 3-3-3, 3-3-3, 3-3-3, 3-3-3, 3-3-3, 3-3-3, 3-3-3, 3-3-3, 3-3-3, 3-3-3, 3-3-3, 3-3-3, 3-3-3, 3-3-3, 3-3-3, 3-3-3, 3-3-3, 3-3-3, 3-3-3, 3-3-3, 3-3-3, 3-3-3, 3-3-3,

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0: 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I don't need a med unit at this time. 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

I'm out. 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

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Medic 112, flight 10-3, time out 10-14.

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Going 3, past 3, this is the Village Trail and Dunlop. I'm out, what is it?

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Motor BM5, high hybrid. 1799, North Michigan Avenue, the length, non authorized mechanic, 7 inch, blood tack. 6. 10 or 45, engine 81, that is 13, the time gauge, blood tack, 6, 9 out, okay.

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So I'm moving en route to Station 81 for training available with the delay. 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

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Got a strain of 108, type of strip on the John Frost, Tito Van Crab, and Oakland, 435, Mary 53, Black Jack 3, time off, over.

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Danger 4, BLS 159, flex deck 8, time out at 12:06.

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C700 Sedgefield Avenue in Deltona, Frontier, Winterville Street, and Catalina Boulevard, Avenida 65, Route 51, Suspect 3, 10 miles, 12 miles.

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South Bay John across the Northern Road and Violet Street. Engine 98, BLS 129, Black Tag 3, time out, go for it.

need the 4 minutes, 154 on Constable, see the beat analysis, 578 Health Boulevard. It's on a beach road North 5 North Boulevard, Gun Avenue. Need your 4 minutes, 154, so that's 3 7 4 minutes.

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Orlando, Scotto, 186, Kentucky Avenue, near number K-Kilo 6, and the Lamb truck here, North River Boulevard, Cook Street. Engine 83, make 140, South Jack 3, head off, welcome.

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Flight 23, Medic 123, flight deck 3, 10 miles to go.

Washington is Southfield, it's 146 first and anniversary days, and T904 was in National Student Board, and number 151 is on Keith. Let's see, it's South 95, and South Backwood, next Gilmer. In Southfield, it's 146 Jack Reese, and I'm Gilmer.

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0: 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Station 81, Range 130, plus Jack 3. 10 miles, 438. Station 65, West.
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1696 BLS 149 Menominee 1311 Woodward Avenue, Holly Hill, Crest of Walker Street and 14th Street. 1996 Select Jackson Street, 10 up, 12 from

0: ended 233 Felix, 139, vomiting, number 14, Florida Drive, the very crossing of Carmen Lane and Pond Lane, ended 233 Felix, 139, West Back. 3, time out, 1240. Central Agent, 233, BLS 139. 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

Charlie 13, make 151 on Johnson Belt, the Michael Center, 58. 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

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Danger 1, 414. 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

1246 BLS 139, 6th person, North Woodland Boulevard, and Glenwood Road. 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

Field. 6% 1111 Avenue. 6 Avenue. 6 Avenue. 6 Avenue. 6 Avenue. 6 Avenue. 6 Avenue. 6 Avenue. 6 Avenue. 6 Avenue. 6 Avenue. 6 Avenue. 6 Avenue. 6 Avenue. 6 Avenue. 6 Avenue. 6 Avenue. 6 Avenue. 6 Avenue. 6 Avenue. 6 Avenue. 6 Avenue. 6 Avenue. 6 Avenue. 6 Avenue. 6 Avenue. 6 Avenue. 6 Avenue. 6 Avenue. 6 Avenue. 6 Avenue. 6 Avenue. 6 Avenue. 6 Avenue. 6 Avenue. 6 Avenue. 6 Avenue. 6 Avenue. 6 Avenue. 6 Avenue. 6 Avenue. 6 Avenue. 6 Avenue. 6 Avenue. 6 Avenue. 6 Avenue. 6 Avenue. 6 Avenue. 6

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Is this any better? Yeah, that's loud and clear. Step 4, thank you.

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Medic 63, engine 64, slow attack 3, 10 miles, 1405.

0: 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Medic 64, spot attack 3, timeout, 1408. Engine 61 Central. 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
1: Lieutenant Dan, affirmative. 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They're going to the flea market. 1425 North Bronx Road. Have some lithium batteries that have expanded, and they're going to check it before they explode, I guess.
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Yuman 57, breathing problems at 309 Belize Boulevard in Edgewater, crossing of Rio Grande and La Margarita Lane. Engine 22, Yuman 57, 410 Creek, Nema, 1452.

0: Grand Grove Ladder 81. Central T Station 81, Ladder 81. Central. I was just confirming that Ladder 81 did call in quarters. I got busy and wasn't sure if they called in quarters or not.
1: Yes, sir, Grand Quarters.
0: Okay.

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Engine 6, make 136, select tag 3. Time out, 1501.

Kilometer facility is with Villa Health and Rehab, 120 Triple Avenue, your number. In the land across the south, Lookable Boulevard, South Clare Avenue, 133, Buckhead, 3 MF, 15 over.

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2: Going to be right in front of the clock tower, Daytona Beach on the boardwalk. Emergency, can I get fire and transport code 3 at the time system?
0: Copy, book check 3.

engine 3, medic 121, respond with car 33 off scene of a heat emergency at the clock tower 125 north of Beach. There's going to be structure at South Beach and War Street. Engine 3, medic 121, select tag 3, time out, 50 miles.

need a 63 fire alarm static 2410 found at Fort Belvana Grove of Burlington Avenue. Need a 63 to attack 7 7 0 0 0 0 0 0 0 0 0 0 0 0 0 0 0 0 0 0 0 0 0 0 0 0 0 0 0 0 0 0 0 0 0 0 0 0 0 0 0 0 0 0 0 0 0 0 0 0 0 0 0 0 0 0 0 0 0 0 0 0 0 0 0 0 0 0 0 0 0 0 0 0 0 0 0 0 0 0 0 0 0 0 0 0 0 0 0 0 0 0 0 0 0 0 0 0 0 0 0 0 0 0 0 0 0 0 0 0 0 0 0 0 0 0 0 0 0 0 0 0 0 0 0 0 0 0 0 0 0 0 0 0 0 0 0 0 0 0 0 0 0 0 0 0 0 0 0 0 0 0 0 0 0 0 0 0 0 0 0 0 0 0 0 0 0 0 0 0 0 0 0 0 0 0 0 0 0 0 0

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0: 10 Greenleaf 123, you unconscious emergency at the Mocha Oakwood North Condo, 640 North Silver Road, unit number 514, on the east side here at the Mocha Oakwood Boulevard and the railroad track. 10 Greenleaf 123, select Jack. 3 time out, 1540.
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0: Yeah, this is right one.

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Madeline Avenue, the Colony of the Woods, 73, maybe 153, select taxi, general, strict, with that 6, that 6, that 6, that 6, that 6, that 6, that 6, that 6, that 6, that 6, that 6, that 6, that 6, that 6, that 6, that 6, that 6, that 6, that 6, that 6, that 6, that 6, that 6, that 6, that 6, that 6, that 6, that 6, that 6, that 6, that 6, that 6, that 6, that 6, that 6, that 6, that 6, that 6, that 6, that 6, that 6, that 6, that 6, that 6, that 6, that 6, that 6, that 6, that 6, that 6, that 6, that 6, that 6, that 6, that 6, that 6, that 6, that 6, that 6, that 6, that 6, that 6, that 6, that 6, that 6, that 6, that 6, that 6, that 6, that 6, that 6, that 6, that 6, that 6, that 6, that 6, that 6, that 6, that 6, that 6, that 6, that 6, that 6, that 6, that 6, that 6, that 6, that 6, that 6, that 6, that 6, that 6, that 6

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535-130, assault, injured person in the area for 493 South Lakeview Drive from McKellen Park to the Castlevania Road and Ohio, East Ohio Avenue. 535-130, 10-3, 10 out, 2 people.

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Gates 72, Monday 151, fall 5443, James Drive, Fort Orange, cross the Chamberlain Boulevard. Gates 72, Monday 151, fall check 3, time off,

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Our MDT is showing we're still on scene. Hey, Engine 4, I'm not showing you anywhere on my side of the system right now. Like you're logged off somewhere.

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1: Looks like I'm trying. 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Stand by.

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9154, assist weather agency, 38075 Boulevard, Cornwall. 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

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Number 13 is River Trail and Almond Crosser, Chippewa Lane and Dover Lane. Ladder left, one there, so

72 Miller 419 Simpson 5937 driver 41 truck 0 long open drive 3 7 7 8 9 7 8 9 7 8 9 7 8 9 7 8 9 7 8 9 7 8 9 7 8 9 7 8 9 7 8 9 7 8 9 7 8 9 7 8 9 7 8 9 7 8 9 7 8 9 7 8 9 7 8 9 7 8 9 7 8 9 7 8 9 7 8 9 7 8 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7 8 9 7

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D-Mate 65, Blood Cat. 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

86 into 75, make 217 Battalion 98, vehicle accident. 130 westbound I-4, and Daytona Beach, crossing I-4, eastbound US 92 on-ramp, and the DOT turnaround, engine 6, engine 75, 217, battalion 98, select tag 6, time out, 17-1.

1031, Minicorn T3, over T201, Lafayette Street, Fort Orange, Dutch, Fleming Avenue, White Place, 71, Flex X3, down off 1709.

County responders in this area, 75, make 217 for a motor vehicle accident, 130 westbound I-4, there's going to be disrupted I-4, US 92. On ramp and a DOT turnaround, pretending to select tax 6, Emma, 17.

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paramedic 232, cardiac arrest at Parkside Health and Rehab, 451 South Amelia Avenue, unit number 406, two problem on the land across the East Wolf Avenue and East Euclid Avenue, 881, ready 232. Left back 3, time out 1732.

Pena 77-817 on Stroke 2 Hammers at 714 Nash Avenue. And they're going to be crossing Richards Lane and South Peninsula Drive. And it's 77-817 Select Jack. 3 timeout, 1738.

standing at 44 Mainland 379, 6th Birth and Not Emergency at 4th Street for SD 350 East, Sierra 40, Pearson Park, you know, 3rd Street. Sam Buckles Road, standing at 44 Mainland 379, select tax 3, 7, 7, 7, 7, 7, 7, 7, 7, 7, 7, 7, 7, 7, 7, 7, 7, 7, 7, 7, 7, 7, 7, 7, 7, 7, 7, 7, 7, 7, 7, 7, 7, 7, 7, 7, 7, 7, 7, 7, 7, 7, 7, 7, 7, 7, 7, 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

Lake County, engine 10, medic 44, suicide attempt. 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

21, Runway 21, 6 person at 30 Harry, 705 Main Street, Daytona Beach, across here, South Wild Olive Avenue, and Noble Street, and Rescue 1, Runway 21, select 6, 3, 7, 7, 4, 4, 4, 4.

168, medic 133 over here, poisoning. He's your instruction at Grand Kitchen 1501 at South Loop Avenue, North City, close to the First Avenue and Cedar Avenue. 168, medic 133, 173. 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

121 for 6 person out of emergency 30 area, 705 Main Street. You're trying to cross this out while the 22 collect tax. 3 time out 1751.

Medic 136, respond non-emergency with Ladder 81 for a fall on 200 West Wisconsin Avenue to land across here North Florida Avenue and North Tennessee Avenue. Ladder Medic 136, left deck. 3, timeout, 1752.

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1: Medic 210 at the intersection of Oak Ridge Boulevard and Halifax Avenue. We have a motor vehicle accident involving two vehicles, one motorcycle, one vehicle, van. We need LEO out here. No fire needed.
0: Copy, there's already a call for that. LEO is dispatched. Looks like there might be a motor unit on scene.
1: Copy,
0: if you could just let us know, we do
2: have our blockage. We'll switch attack quick.
0: Battalion
2: 61. Medic 61 is the closest unit to North
0: Deland. 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

0: Tango 3, Medic 210, Star 33, the unconscious emergency in front of the Hilton on the beach, 100 north of the beach, Daytona. Front Street of South Beach and Orange Street. 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
1: That was good.
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19153 unconscious emergency. 3241 Lizard Boulevard, unit number 317, Bravo Nation. Suffering an abdomen, 2 1 4 to BGH. 81 1953.

135 Gila, Future 9, number eight, back in 6437, link on the front, that's 3473. 135 Gila, Future 9, what's that? 3, come on, 1829.

Medic 51, 12th Battery, 915, Helium 1960. 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

57 and 57 is non-emergency medical alarm. 129 is already having an emergency. 129 is already having an emergency. 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

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In the road, they've got the letter 83 be a little over 9.

55 and a 213 at over to the party of 221 South Medical Boulevard, Daytona Express, potentially after Australia. Then, 55 and a 213 left at 3 tunnel.

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Squad 13, Brush 94, Tender 18, Nation 7, Battalion 90, Battalion 10, Brush 70, 1 9 8, Patch 8, MLS 19, 21.

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Cutter 83 fire alarm sounded. 486 Barrows Way, the land front of the street, Diana Way, Taylor Road, Cutter 83, flood path. 7, 7, 8, 9, 9, 9, 9, 9, 9, 9, 9, 9, 9, 9, 9, 9, 9, 9, 9, 9, 9, 9, 9, 9, 9, 9, 9, 9, 9, 9, 9, 9, 9, 9, 9, 9, 9, 9, 9, 9, 9, 9, 9, 9, 9, 9, 9, 9, 9, 9, 9, 9, 9, 9, 9, 9, 9, 9, 9, 9, 9, 9, 9, 9, 9, 9, 9, 9, 9, 9, 9, 9, 9, 9, 9, 9, 9, 9, 9, 9, 9, 9, 9, 9, 9, 9, 9, 9, 9, 9, 9, 9, 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

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The AG looked at 7 come out.

mungkin lebih teman mereka apa for non-emergency eye problems. One to two and a half, which is all of our game problems. Probably more of them will come out. It just doesn't have to work. It's great.

50 Medic 50, medical emergency at Mount Lane. 436 Bushwell Drive, unit number 202, we're in the cross between South Causeway and Harbor Boulevard. 50 Medic 50, plus 3, 1, 9, 9.

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